So you want him, like I want him, but you're delusional. I'm sorry, you hate me, but you're just as crazy. Don't mean to be shady, but to be honest.

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Terra. Walking alone and the shores are longing. I miss your footprints next to mine.

baking. Scorch filaments, raw scores, four scores basic. Living in the porch to be caught by the bailiffs. Strained living in the laws of the matrix, sorcery payslips. Stay bedded with the orally

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I get angry, baby, believe me. I can love you just like that.